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0: born to an apostle, she enjoys being called a Church of Pentecost girl, married to a doctor, blessed with a set of twins, with her ministry going from nations to nations, signs and wonders following her ministration. VGMA Gospel Artist of the Year 2019, People of Sekendi Takoradi, with an Oyo City resounding applause, please, let's welcome the ministry of our headline artist for Pamuchaha Worship Experience 2019, all the way from London, UK, Dinah Enki Hamilton.
1: Heavenly Father, we bless your name tonight. 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

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And so if you don't know anything, just know that in this atmosphere, Yahiribo, Na Honorable.

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Somebody put your hands together for Jesus.

0: Thank you for coming out tonight. Thank you for having me. Bishop, thank you for the invitation. I do not take it for granted. I am grateful to God and I am grateful to you. Thank you. To the leadership, to the membership, to the visitors, to everybody that has turned up. What that means is you can be saving. You have a savings account. You are like, where are you from? Then you go into that savings and you pick it. Tonight, savings.
1: Connect the verb.
0: Some trust in chariots. Others trust in horses. Some people put their trust in their savings. Some put their trust in their buildings, their husbands, their wives. But the end here, we believe in the name of the Lord God Almighty, the creator of the universe, the giver of life, the commander in chief of Israel's army, the Lord our shield, the Lord our buckler, the Lord our peace, the Lord our healer. Our trust is in him. We believe in him and no one else. Anybody believe it? I believe. Hey.

0: hands together for Jesus. And I just find some meant for bad for us, but our God turned it around.
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0: God
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0: Is inhabiting the praise and the worship of you. 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
1: My father was an apostle of the Church of Pentecost. And so when you get into the Pentecost circles, and I say, my name is Diana Hamilton, they don't quite know me. But when I insert...
0: connect with them.
1: So sometimes when I want certain doors opening, I don't go as Diana Hamilton. I get there, I'm like, I'm Diana G. Hamilton. Why? When you mention Apostle F.E.N.G. in the Church of Pentecost, at least 50% of the Church of Pentecost know who he is. And so he is not there.
0: Connect with them.
1: He is dead. But the name N.G. has some power behind it that I choose and pick when I am called N.G. And if you carry the name of God,
2: yes!
1: If a human name can open certain doors, how about Jehovah Shalom?
0: Connect with them.
1: How about Jehovah Tiskeim?
2: Hey.
1: How about Jehovah Rapha?
2: Yes.
1: How about Elohim God?

0: Moses asked him, if I go, who should I say sent me? And then he said, tell them that I am sent you. And so, when you are sick, he then changes from a Jehovah Shammah to a Jehovah Rapha, which is God our healer. When you need peace in your life, the God my healer begins to turn himself around and he becomes Jehovah Shalom.
1: Connect with them.
0: And so tonight, open your mouth and call on the name Jehovah, because every attribute vested in that name

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And so Isaiah said, this one too shall pass. Whatever you are going through, this one too shall pass. It is only my God who has no beginning and who has no end. And so he has every right to say,

0: Inti anadwo fan no nsanchani nyankopon onkasa wa brabo. 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And when you step out of this room, may people begin to wonder where you have been.
1: Connect
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1: them.
0: Be bold enough to let them know that you have met in Saint Senina. No two ways about that.

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1: Connect with them.
0: His name is a miracle working God. And so every prayer we say here tonight, heaven will open. Heaven will receive it. Heaven will bring an answer. And so open your mouth and begin to say something to God.
1: Connect with them.
0: Likado Saba Ade Mahada. Brady Yabo Samaha. The click track again.

0: I was speaking to my brother one time, and
1: connect the verb.
0: An English word that I heard for the first time. He said, status quo. Don't worry. Status quo. And he said, Adieno, San Yeno. Say ya, let's ye.
1: Connect the verb.
0: And we'll be in Kemu. If you had yet, oh, worry, I won't move. Oh, I won't worry. If any choose your choice, status quo. If you had your university for North, you're not me, you're not here. Status quo. If you had as a taxi driver, some Kwan, you're being a status quo. If you had your university for Nia, status quo. If you had your own one thing, status quo. Yes, I said.
1: Connect the verb.
0: Achia Konya. And I want to draw a plan. Some woman life, no. There were no pe. And I will pay you. But when we come into the presence of Unsaintrenia, there is no status quo.
1: Connect the verb.
2: Amen.
0: When the Bible says you shall be the head and not the tail, what that means is you will prosper.

0: anybody that sat down and drew a plan for you. God is going to lay a table in the presence of those people.
1: Connect them there.

0: important, my friend.
1: And so sometimes we are very quick to tell God to kill our enemies and get rid of them. Then, Gomas, what is the essence of Psalm 23? When God says he will lay a table before you in the presence of your...
0: Connect them.
1: And so if they die, who are you going to wear that dress and show off to? And so with your eyes, they will see. God is laying a table before you in the presence of your enemies.
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1: There are some issues, even God, you are shy to ask him. Oh, you don't know that. Assembly wa ehia wo pa but nyame kra no wo busa no no eye wo din assembly wa woni wo sum ye pe nanim but hwe di ampo nyankopon wa woni makomemu ahintasa
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1: e ho abehwe why

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2: emancipation
1: a very significant relevant
3: yes
1: say man America the America for what it was
2: 250 years
1: and celebration on your celebration bow
2: go
1: I that mama tonight France 24 yeah, they were there on news name with their worry one vice president, Gina Bibirka, and without Yasam Kraba. But say, Yabba, a hen a crystal for you zero it down to young purpose. And so, but I de jidini woman family.
2: Crock.
1: Right then, a jiddy answer a family, but not yet and quasum. So, what's one movie found with another originally not yet in Bano or Wanqua or Shan Shasi and on quasum? In Zino, say yes, Nimpa need liberation as a believer. I was in an abba at the shidim. So, in the air called the original intent of God, in your minutes, more poor angers of the Nimpa. Nide nyimpa bejina nani.
3: Amen.
1: Amen. 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
2: Arapi. 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
2: Voice azu ya ngwa.
1: Ah, ye nkra kra wo voice. Oh, go be but o to no be but.
2: Sa. Hallelujah.
1: Chede, abazi nje de wo yin nyame. I can Psalm 19 aka the heavens declare the glory of God and the firmament show what is. So, assure you, okay, rising in San Juma. When you encounter the standard phenomena, a yim there, Bibi will be asking. Now, what I assure you, I had an awesome son. Have you any now, what a wishy rising? If I didn't San Juma, wishy rising. Amen.
3: Amen. You are
1: powerful, at as fun and pain with you, no, no, no, what you to our crowns.
2: Golden crowns.
1: Now, what do you
2: go? Barakatus.
1: God was saying
2: something. There
1: wasn't any more to
2: put to Papa.
3: Hallelujah.
1: Conquer, the intention in the nyimpa woni nyame yenye nyame bese
2: ye
1: gina nyame ne name was asio. So Genesis 1:26-27 e can correct.
2: Powerful. Genesis it's a good jichim Indonesia obviously edunu ishan. Genesis it's a good jichim Indonesia we say Indonesia ni akuma said wo ma nyimpa woni sudu wohian sasudu ne wonye tum wo pumnam
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2: nyaka kraba kra
1: sem nti the original man nyame ni creation ina no the original man
2: nyame
1: create Eden.

0: Eden no eh he created garden a garden in Eden not in Patu. So Eden no means God's presence. So since you are based in there, no, they cannot identify them garden and yami here because only physical location. Praise God.
1: Hallelujah.
0: So Eden no by state is in the divine presence, nyame ne presence. So God could connect with man na nyame because of Eden na nyimpa won ntin nyame son ba oni nyimpa oni out of the nothing ye we must stand fast in the liberty aye nyana ye kan wasa musumi the authority and the liberty receiving Christ na ye kan wasa musumi no man pere ta asinyi de the number one thing nyimpa ohia anyi de nyimpa obotum we nyame ne presence that you can connect to God. If you can connect to God, all other things are free. But man, by disobedience, lost his first estate.
2: Oh.
0: In the same Genesis 2:17.
1: Genesis, it's it being.
0: We are now 3:8-9.
1: Genesis, it's it being. Jim do his son.
0: Yes.
1: Na papa, he banu imidi do anesi. 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
0: Menzibi.
1: Na dara ibezibi no. I'm part of you.
0: Yo. 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
0: Eighteen is the Nyangopon, and you be burning the sun in there, or about because that is the usual thing, usual connection. Or Nimpa, or you know what, I am Koya, Nimpa will get a music. Because Nimpati, I mean, but because we case in Tino, Nangasa Bible, she Nalo Gwan, Panala, or Gwanifi, I mean, in Tino, Adam, I saw Radimato, and can be so, and
1: that is Junior.
0: Dinala, Nimpa Nangasa, because of born. I'm a catcher and I'm a monya, why yen, in tea, nimpa, nankasa, we're going to feel a meaning because in Quadian is going impa and ped a briar quality of being Quadiano. No, can see Papa Bonon, Zibian, and stretch all in the die busy. Walana,
2: a boo.
0: Diaca, oh, wa, Ozicana, impa, we brow tassi, or cobba, honoring ye, a wa wedding but to Fundaki, that the man's final destination was an oko, is ye, Nemo, wa, Ozicana, impa, we no. Or ye soon soon wa or chad nyimpa e gwan if yangupon sansa fo nenim. Amen.
2: Amen.
0: Praise God.
2: Hallelujah.
0: Nyimpa ba was running away. Nobody town. No, we gwan yangupon. We gwan if yangupon
1: pamet.
0: O nyimpe biera or ye Adam na Eve na sing yizi. Na creation also obi and you will free a body for be am pray.
1: Apart from go for a girl,
0: Adam naive, no. The only baby I was, I see, do no one and not friend Adam.
2: Amen.
0: Friend Adam,
2: yes.
0: Amen.
2: Amen.
0: The nimpa by disobedience, I saw the ninty nimpa.
2: Oh, God.
0: For all have sinned, Romans can was happen. For all have sinned.
1: No.
0: I hope na ofi ba. Praise God.
2: Hallelujah.
0: Nimpa ne bon nti no asin pe hina.
2: Aye, bon.
0: Nti Nyankopon da ne gwezi. God demonstrated his love. Praise God.
1: Hallelujah.
0: Manifested his love.
1: Yes.
0: Praise the Lord.
1: Hallelujah.
0: Hallelujah.
1: Amen.
0: Amen and amen.
2: Amen.
0: You got Ephesians 2:5-6 na yang koyen.
1: Praise the Lord.
2: Hallelujah.
1: Ephesians woman, it's a being. Jichim and no, we see a sin. Ephesians woman, it's a being. Jichim and no, we see a sin. Or Bill, ah, na ye ye, a woman. Am I ye Christ, a young one?
0: Oh.
1: A tomato, no one num ajamonka.
0: Hallelujah.
1: We yan canon. Do I may hino at na so so ho or Christ Jesus him.
2: Amen.
1: Amen.
2: Amen.
1: Amen.
0: Praise God.
1: Hallelujah.
0: Hallelujah.
1: No.
0: Praise God.
1: Hallelujah.
0: Yeah. Number.
1: No.
0: That's another son of
1: a
0: man. I'm a permanent couple down, so I'm away breaking generational case.
2: That's right.
0: And there's a Christian, generational and ancestral case. Be around now because you are free.
2: That's right.
1: Caboos,
0: you would do her. Praise the Lord.
2: Hallelujah.
0: Us in canon.
1: Can?
0: Nay, I was us in canon. One can end it.
1: What beer? What beer? Nay, a woofu, one woman. I'm a Christ, a young one.
0: Amen.
1: Amen. Amen.
0: Praise God.
2: Hallelujah.
0: Come back to four. No.
1: Dijim. Amen.
0: Abakan ye.
1: Oh yeah. If you're going to be dijim, amen. Nancy, I go pon na. Ne huma bo do son.
0: Go pon na ne huma bo do
1: son. Nam no do.
0: Ne do.
1: Kasi.
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0: Ale.
1: 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Wabira ne ye ye ufuna.
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0: wa ma yenye Christ enya nkwa
1: amen
0: praise God
2: hallelujah
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1: aje yenye nkwa
0: praise the Lord
1: hallelujah
0: ntino da nyimpa ye na za nyimpa kom nti nyame aha na the works of redemption odizi the finished work of Christ. Christ need you more by no way. I have no lazy. Because, sir, on ye, Nyangopon, who more bora, na Jesus a day.
2: Oh,
0: Nyangopon.
2: My,
0: or ye, then, it's an abbas, I see you. Na wababu, Zaji, or the boy,
2: Nyangopon,
0: Nimpa, son of man.
2: Can
0: it's our pro.
2: Oh,
0: Nimpa, wa pro.
2: No.
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1: I'm not
0: saying this coffee.
2: Yes,
0: I'm an uncle will be. Yeah, president if we. Na, I am for papa. I am for no ground. I've been more. I want to.
1: Young as well.
0: Because I've been more. What I'm over. Praise God.
2: Hallelujah.
0: The Lord is rich in mercy. Our God is rich in mercy. And he was, he is full of love for his great love wherewith he loved us.
1: Glory to God.
0: Or the toy,
2: man,
0: or my cry, son by
1: yes,
0: but we the genuine one,
1: hallelujah.
0: I said, I don't know what the name did do.
2: Hallelujah,
0: we are saved by grace,
1: glory to God,
0: faith,
2: no.
0: Christ,
1: no.
0: Hallelujah,
1: amen, amen.
0: Man.
2: Hallelujah.
0: In see, the mazi, yeah, Christ be ye, oh, no. Apostle Paul.
1: No. Adishidim.
0: Adishidim.
1: Na Christ. I'm my yajian.
0: Oh, right.
1: The minti mungina pinti.
0: Oh.
1: Na mahum makwan ma wan yahmun kwa biu.
2: Oh.
1: Glory to God. Glory to God.
0: Praise the Lord.
1: Hallelujah.
0: Hallelujah.
2: Amen.
0: $20,000+ Nti ofrefra anyankonom wa outside. The woman is ka more than your operation.
2: What a leader.
0: What a leader. Such leaders. So what you get a monk of free? Their former president Rollins in me. Na yenya ministers are well correct. Because President Rollins, former President Rollins, and I'll be in need and be gonna have baby apart from need and no one can. Minty need them be our baby apart from that. It should be the minister or the minister one term. No, or one done by four.
2: We risk
0: him. Chrono.
2: We've gone
0: on. We've gone on. One man, the man, Mumba.
2: Well, Frank,
0: what, and so Ghana say, when you're independent, next year, Naganina 70 years. Shamaganati, Shakana, Yerba, pine,
2: sir.
0: It will be gone. Pine. The man. Oh, the president all these years. No, only dollar account.
1: It's a bar.
0: I need a day.
2: Serious.
0: What's it? Abdishidim. Now Christ, why my eye? Sir, Christ is obeying. Same. Some fashion you want. And Christ, we won't go see you.
1: No.
0: The first Corinthians can. 15. First Corinthians 15. I bring it.
1: No.
0: Hey, and Christ, we won't go see you.
2: Aye.
0: And Gaza Yeti. And Yabre. And Christ, yes, and Yabre.
2: Kaya ye jumajengen. Papa.
0: Na insiran ke razi de.
2: Hallelujah.
0: Christ nu wo win. Oza mfaso, oza abre.
2: Amen.
0: So biya anyi mkura amezi me.
1: Amen. Amen. Amen. Amen.
0: Amen. Amen.
1: Amen. Amen. Amen. Amen.
0: Amen. Amen. Amen. Amen. Amen. Amen.
1: Amen. Amen.
0: Amen. Amen. Amen. Amen.
2: Amen. Amen.
0: Amen. Amen. Amen. Amen. Amen.
1: Amen. Amen. Amen. Amen. Amen. Amen. Amen.
2: Amen. Amen. Amen.
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1: 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Amen. Amen. Amen. Amen. Amen.
0: Amen. Amen. Amen. Amen.
2: Amen. Amen. Amen. Amen.
1: Amen.
0: Amen. Amen.
1: Amen. Amen. Amen.
2: Amen.
0: And to read the Jesus, you just believe to be saved.
1: Simple.
0: Jizzy.
2: Cabo.
0: Don't do a word, Jizzy. One moon, two there, one yammy. That Jizzy pay a bay yammy. na abaya na bi anesu dia ba he abaya no ni woke ke da was bi abaya nyama ne ba
2: da bi o
0: na su ya ba kama asem na ti za Jesus wayen o ye the ma wiase for God so loved the world gave Jesus to the whole world. No, see, whosoever believes, whosoever believes in him should not perish but have eternal life. Obi biara obe genesis no anyu no nya beche bon kwachi.
2: My God.
0: Praise God.
1: Hallelujah.
0: Na Apostle Paul baby anu fi juni and was it mbrano?
1: What that man?
0: What that man?
1: Wa wiatadu.
0: Wa wiatadu. Was it claw? Yeah. Ah, wa wiatadu. Wa wuda wom reni mm. Asa meti sanga meria na nasi mm. Ye mm. 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Nyimu no okita is in the pa wo mani
1: mm.
0: Praise God.
2: Hallelujah.
0: Na na na sin na otena ite jentete
1: ay
0: na dami nimpe
3: that's
0: right sin na nyangopon onye nyam yeshia on the road to Damascus at 9
1: nyo
0: na nyangopon anga sanjin
3: that's right
0: na we hukam. He has seen the way.
1: Mm.
0: Jesus the way.
1: Mm.
0: If he Paul the the way.
2: That is it.
0: And now he is pursuing the way.
2: Ah.
0: From who is that Jesus? That man who killed
2: him. My God.
1: Kabarabusata.
0: You funo. Ah, wabe ye jidi funo.
1: Hmm.
0: I want to show. Yeah. If he Paul abre di nyamia sema nyanuman. Me bin me jina. Ewan e binu sa sorrow you funo.
1: No.
0: I just say, oh no. Oh yen tu mkade. And Christ able word you in the
3: that's right.
0: The moment all day you married the two. You the Moses in Amran. You the fra. Yeah, Christ in church. No
2: way.
0: Because you to Moses in the church. You have for Christ in the uncle tenors in that. Oh, yeah, yeah. In the no. Wash us there. If he a drama want to fap him, mamma, one my way, Gina. Na waro kone ni mo nyam zoom no nkofo de nchechira bon
2: what's
0: answer the buff frame
3: oh yeah
0: ana na ama Paul obeka de masemia e ye kane wo aye
1: Galatians 5:1
0: verse 1
3: a little fun table
0: stand fast therefore in the liberty where we Christ has made us free.
3: Hallelujah.
0: And be not entangled again with the yoke of bondage.
1: Very, very serious.
0: Gina Pinzi.
1: Ah, Gina Pinzi.
0: What for who's ya?
1: No.
0: Ain't no crying.
1: Cry.
0: Now, what a man, Mokan.
1: No Mokan.
2: No Mokan.
0: No one found quiet. You're hungry.
1: Avenge Chubu.
0: One's out of Avenge Chubu.
3: I shall convey
1: you. Go subtle.
0: Aha. Nick in the Christosum or Ghana. Some Ghana got in.
1: Africa countries be
0: Ghana, Nigeria, na Zimbabwe, na South Africa. Hey, that means you may all dominate your whole series.
3: Even if you be no, what can you do?
0: Hey, I am very serious. I am very serious. In what sense? Ghana and Nigeria, in what way? In what sense?
3: I was saying that for the first Christos, no.
1: But that's not one.
0: Na eba Ghana. A software wo Ghana se wo mu pi beye even se beye no mu 30% and 40% wo correct and Ghana was san man da da because they don't preach the gospel. Christo sum yaka Christo suma onya sum biara wo yaka Christo suma it is the doctrine of Christ handed down to the apostles.
1: Come, Bruce, attack.
0: In Zinaba, 1 Corinthians 11, Paul said, what I receive of the law, I also delivered unto you. Zamiyan or Christ won, 23 going, 11, 23 going. Zamiyan or Christ won. And within the ministration of the law, Sapano Krapon, Krofon Tassi. It is talking of the pure word of God.
1: I'm not saying.
0: It is talking of the pure word of God. Not just the pano, and wine. It is symbolica. Oh yeah, it is not mere food. They have a pound na wine yet keke. Ndi no say come to one change this wofie.
2: That's right.
0: Because in if you are not paying me me pound one.
2: Okay, come.
0: Aha.
2: Ono bodela.
0: Me to me ti ma me pe.
2: That's right.
0: Kan ya da ma de fian fian me da for Japan.
1: Sanjedala.
0: It's just a sign of the way, ministration of the way, pure way.
2: Because
0: Christ is the body.
2: It's the body. Oh, hallelujah.
0: Praise God.
4: Hallelujah.
0: Hallelujah.
2: Amen.
0: And you know, any of our wie. And who Christ, and if you Christ, and we young call for 4:9, Galatians 4:9.
1: Praise God.
2: Hallelujah.
1: Gage of woman, it's a chum a clon. Navi, young upon.
0: If you ever win young upon.
1: And I'm putting young upon me.
0: Oh,
1: yeah, then, Madame Bio.
0: Oh,
1: call soon soon in some church. Oh, yeah, Miller.
0: Oh,
1: Woody, yeah,
0: Woody.
1: No. And I'm a pede, whom call Unquasum Mahoney Bio.
0: Oh, eh? Yeah, by the law now. The ceremonial laws and the divine laws and the civil laws. See, the main laws in a Kaboma, 613 laws. It's in Yimpano, the membre went to Wendido Embrano or Yenipanqua. 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
2: mama Christ
0: same. It's one man called for the opportunity for repentance.
2: Yes.
0: Opportunity, second chances.
2: Hey.
0: No second chance. In the uncle first second chance. No second chances in scripture.
2: That's right.
0: If you hear his voice today, as it harden not your heart.
2: That's right.
0: Send that sentence I was meant primary. Oh, because the grace that you carry is not the same.
1: Oh, no, no.
0: Obi, but you may have a second chance. But Obi, or what?
2: Inya.
1: Inya.
0: First chance and a crap on you.
2: Amen.
0: Amen. Praise the Lord.
2: Hallelujah.
1: Hallelujah.
0: Hallelujah.
2: Amen.
0: Amen and amen.
2: Amen.
0: It's important. Nya Kwenya, they didn't get the opportunity even for to make amends. Because someone I'm being. With soon profound. One will be a one.
1: No.
0: Say one. What's your catching no Ogudu? The man of Bible, no can.
1: The man of
0: the man of the man of Ogudu. I don't know what he'll be saying. But you know,
1: Ogudu.
0: Ogudu. You see, when one man cry for opportunity, man cry for one make amends, so that you made the one you be back. The member ina, until Jesus be, no si we be ye efiro.
2: Amen.
0: Usa na member no si okun.
2: Yes.
0: The soon shumunu no man kwa. 2 Corinthians 3:6. The spirit kill it, the letter kill it, but the spirit give it life. I said, why you able ministers? Why you in a suffer as some fire? Your father,
2: yeah,
0: able ministers of the New Testament, not of the letter, but of the spirit.
4: Amen.
0: For the letter, I am sure Moses in brand only the letter. For the letter kill it, but the spirit give it life.
2: Praise God.
1: Quand vous me,
2: amen.
1: Quand vous me dites bien, dites pas d'intimité. And it's in a one by you to me. I shall move on to us. And yet, in Troyan, the beer. No mum, Susum, there. The Troyan is it. Oma,
0: Oma,
1: no Susum, no Oma.
0: In the best in there. What's in Troyan? No, or because of the Mosaic law at your number 18, about 17. Maybe I am in Susum one of Fahuzi. In the Susum, and the Yofahuzi. So, but best in there. And go down with the apophy, man, we apophy. When we got to. One way, persona, one ring waba, and I'm a one churro, I bore one penny name in some Hununkotse. And what the Christosuma but then argument. And they will argue without power. Last time America, Yabba Chapun, yes, you'll be a one, yes, and I'll get your mind there, the mean beyond your boo. But the person was going to church. And when there, you put number. And he was going to church. They hold on to ceremonial rituals.
2: That's right.
0: Religious rituals. What's it? Hey, one year day, can't remember that. Not in the conqueror. I'm quite sure I remember that. I don't know about some game.
1: Is
0: a moon good thing?
1: Was a moon good thing?
2: Oh, no.
1: On
0: the directions for from 10 to 11.
1: Mo. What went to Makana Moon? That's 10 to 11. Oh, yeah, there's a former Tiran. The car can't get Macron. Yes, so do the Biacon. Who is in that?
0: What did that?
1: In Abosom,
0: what the Abosom?
1: In Mary, in Frisia,
0: Frisia.
1: Monsieur Mon,
0: Monsieur
1: de Bia, my Bramon, I'm a moqua.
0: Oh, eh? Well, sorry, Jesus Christ, oh, well, sorry.
2: Oh, didn't cool ye my bread, nah, sir.
0: Oh, didn't cool ye my sick as a brass or not, sir. Vina, what about to a fashion da, Passover, Abadabazi, what is it?
2: Oh, Jesus,
1: you can't come back.
0: You can't come back.
1: You can't do.
0: You can't do.
1: You can't do. You can't
0: do. You can't do. You
1: can't do.
0: Na Christo
1: ni ko babam
0: se se celebration afashe na wo yen no mu bi wo wa for reunion
1: eh
0: na man bi wo mo papa
1: sa
0: de bi a wo de power amanfo na hia na wo de adwen eman
1: no
0: mpuntu so ono na worry ya papa but bo na Christo ni wo ko fufu to na worry ya nyama bi wo
1: wo de kama abosu
0: wo
1: de kama mojia
2: wo ka kana nanom
0: wo ka kana place people in spiritual darkness.
2: That's right.
0: That is the law. The Mosaic Law.
2: Yes.
0: Or you part too soon. And see, the Mosaic Law, we are talking of dispensation of darkness.
2: That's right.
0: Isum Santan, Isumabir.
2: Hallelujah.
0: And then Eba, 2 Corinthians 3, 15 and 16. Also, when it turns to Moses, the veil is on their faces. When it turns to Christ, the veil is taken away. In the Eka, the Mosaic Law, we are talking of the dispensation of darkness. Isum Santan. Can.
1: Kondi Wuma Utsia, Ibini Tibasa. Jijim Dusia. Nessa Abibiala, what then be radin chana?
0: What
1: then
0: be
1: radin? Na a fee, you are in Susuman.
0: Just 15.
1: 15, okay.
0: So that they be on other side.
1: Yo, Quinty Woman, Utsabian, Sebas and Jim, Dunum, or we see Dusia. Now, other boot in the Yalampo. Sabibiala, what can come Moses woman?
0: Can Moses woman?
1: Get a human down. When I come a dog. Praise God. Nessa, Abibiala, what done a bear radin channel? When you get a human?
0: When you get a human?
1: No.
0: Is it a radin the gospel? What done bear radin channel? Because of the spirit. And the spirit is talking of the gospel. The dispensation. Gospel dispensation. So, I say, Asampano. That's why we're offering the good news.
2: That's right.
0: Not in the Old Testament, we're offering the good news. Old Testament, you're a schoolmaster. Ozi Anreba.
1: No, the best. Ozi Anreba.
0: Ozi
1: Anreba. The gospel
0: name. The gospel name. And see, Yeshua, why boy me you be a
2: yes, sir.
1: You be a Ibudu.
0: No, be a was in
1: Hallelujah.
0: One got up and that Yantonchin, Yantonchin. Yeshua, why am I you be a yes?
1: No.
0: Because you pass a woo if you are Bakwasama, I am Wazi.
2: Them not see.
0: Who you have to be a fear? I'm a bob that will be anything you
2: are.
0: It, you know, it is there to lead us into the gospel dispensation.
2: Yes.
0: That's why the gospel was the good news. Yeah. Good news. Asam papa.
2: God's life for me.
0: Christ, ebe watch on.
2: Hallelujah.
0: We chew bona ka.
2: Praise God.
0: We chew bona ngase ka. We chew yaraba ne ka. We chew ala wono ka.
2: Praise God.
0: Yeah. Abu sumu semi we chew ka.
1: Dead. Afi na kasi samu bani. Hallelujah.
0: Ah, I'm going to go to the Nimpa.
1: I'm going to go to the
0: creation.
1: Ogu nse gudu.
0: Stand fast therefore in the liberty wherewith Christ has saved you, and do not allow yourself to be entangled again by the yoke of bondage.
1: Christ
0: That's the freedom of worship. In the name of Jesus. Say, Musumsum, you'll be any there, Musumsum.
1: No.
0: Name, boy, phone lines, not to me
1: straight in your.
0: Oye juma akreina irade mawo hu
1: nyo wo hu
0: na wo wanje wa se
1: nyo
0: o Jesus
1: Yesu zinu amen o shakara basaka tu loko lo blus
0: Jesus 0332
1: nyo
0: 94964 0332 0949 na I need Saudi Saudi. I'm only a witch to my friend. Do you account for Jesus, man?
1: No,
0: sorry, sorry. Hello.
5: Hello.
0: Yes, praise God.
5: Hallelujah.
6: Yeah, child.
5: And I'll come here to say, I'm a cancer to turn up. Oh, yeah, Papa. I'm your wife. I don't come now.
1: No, I don't.
5: Because I'm coming out. I don't. I am a young man. ana bwenya mi sio kan kap ma bwenya gi mi ba da ho me ye hunya ma onye enti na ntana polo ke da da e jan fun kwa taku
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5: 0332 0949 745 0332 0949 64 train ya o di school dey no wa for topic to train you train
1: baba
5: your vitamins protein fashion all your no eat your account no wa to me is what advantage disadvantage no ready no you na do shimu go no you shimu ye we don shimu me in shimu ye ya ni shiro han papa
1: amen
5: we da mi te trade ba kwa sala kwa kwa kwa ni ti big da
1: no
5: I mean,
1: Amen.
0: Hello.
5: Praise the Lord.
1: Hallelujah.
5: Amen.
0: Hello. Yes, good morning.
7: Hello.
0: Yes, good morning.
7: Hello.
0: Hello.
7: Yeah. What's up?
0: Yeah.
7: It has one of my balay in the room.
0: Yeah, it has one.
7: I don't pay the other one as a papa.
0: Amen.
7: awo ayi bi no kwala wori e den wori ka na me se ni no ba bu mu
1: o
7: ya me se awan
1: amen
7: do wori ka na na inya so forti do wona anka yoni ya me se awan papa papa papa na mu me se ya ku kona wo de me je den me je ma won amen
0: amen ya me se ya jo hello oh sorry call back sorry. Hello.
7: Hello.
0: Yeah, good morning.
7: I had a pleasure.
0: Hallelujah, Father.
7: No,
0: come
7: on. Come on, sir. You can die as well. It's here for a second. It's a card. What's the sign there? It's one to the petition. I'll tell you. Some papa had walked on Kajim. Some papa, Oboba, and some papa, Oba Church, and Chapa, and Boba. Then a pen. And I must assemble home Kakapa, and for sure. So, Oba. That by a bun, that by an action now, so that's a banner. That soon now, so an action poop. Or two bone chant, or one poor or bone chant, or two don't be by a beer or two or one. At the banner, one fellow banner in China chair, maybe be on your son always. So I said, wow, in a bun, a papa, why and why? Why and why be by a fan? At the man, I saw also say, why and why do what's the work in answer. You can work now so much, and that's why I know how to do that. Next one. Work now so much, and why want a friend? That might embrace it. Sir, I just want to know, sir, what all boys want to always into, sir. What won't bring my impending back? Let me tell you, my mental. So,
0: on your
7: boy, what's up, one fetching you are?
0: On your boy, over here. Impana, why you born on Nunu? Annalyn, no. Sir, oh no, why I'm miserable now, Jen. It is a new pastor or nurses and we wipe your nurses and I don't put on cash.
1: I'm going
0: to cash.
7: I'm going to go. One person child software and I saw for you more way to what have you?
0: I grew no worries.
7: Yaman call.
0: Amen. Yimparana, no here. Oh, no, it rises in a bonnet. I was action as an unknown cashier. Amen. Oh, sorry. Your last caller. Hello. Yeah, good morning. I have been. You come for Jesus.
1: Jesus, hello.
0: Genesis.
1: When Jesus.
0: I am coming. Jesus, he rise. For our command, Jesus.
1: That's all.
0: Nanyan. 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
1: Church Bible.
0: Church. 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
0: 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But papa ni binako.
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0: 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Jesus, I'm a ton of
1: shia. I'm a ton of shia mubiya.
0: Amen.
6: 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Amen. 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Amen. Amen. Amen. Amen. Amen. Amen. Amen. Amen. Amen. Amen. 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Amen. Amen. Amen. Amen. Amen. Amen. Amen. Amen. Amen. Amen. Amen. Amen. 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Amen. Amen. Amen. Amen. Amen. Amen. Amen. Amen. Amen. Amen. Amen. Amen. Amen. Amen. 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Amen. 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Amen. Amen. 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
1: Yes.
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3: Enzima here is known for coconut production, but as of now, they are dying. But we don't know how what to do. So my advice, or maybe we are soliciting for the appropriate quotas, like crop research, to come and do the necessary research and see and find out the solution to it. As citizens, we are just switching to rubber plantation and other cash crops. But coconut is very good because we can eat it directly, and we can also get cash from it.
4: It will be very good for the
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4: to make an investigation into this particular issue. But when you come to Elembele, for instance, there is no coconut, all because of the disease. So I will plead to the government or the Minister of Agri to investigate into this matter.
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1: Very unfortunate, you see, early on the week on Monday, we said, I'm mindful, so I'm bomb on Hobai. I'm going to care for Kakra. The government will do its part, and let's also try and be good citizens. Now,
2: in my 95.1.
1: We're breaking this concept of being a good citizen and a reset. We're breaking it down. As of almost sermons, for the next few weeks, we're breaking it down. Now, by all means, no, if you betchy or be adjoin. Something will prick somebody's conscience, and the bone say, "Bia niyawa eno, bia anke enye." We share a constituency. Yeah, our forest fair ewa ha. Yeah, person yensu ebe dumbe brisa yensu si aro ye juju ye forest na fe ama affecti ye farmers, affecti climate, affecti erosion, affecti so many other things. The person yetu mi preserving ye constituency. Yensu yenden ebe krabeshe. We want to do that. You see, and then I yaka say some for nusu so we are all partners in development.
0: It was for Mammy Gisela Tete Agwatui, and I would say, Walker Na ne kasa yi echi no, e ya dia kalala an iga nya meche, abayin krachi ni edema e wutu senya west, onoso okasa ya
2: osi, gana 95.1
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3: Nain wo, eye, kusumabena, 6 unit a yewi, yesi, another 2 units, classroom block. Yes, another 3-unit block. Yes, your modern chips compound. Whoa, a Utu Akrampa, South Project, anyway, was 65% completion. That's also a another modern chips compound. Whoa, a Ukupanta. Now, projector, young commission, Nancy, Simon Funanga Sasha, say, Kebus, a woman, a Vivia, near Koya nearby. So, where Ghana is going? We need to change our values. We need to be very changes. Yes, hereby,
2: only 95.1.
3: We evacuate all the refugees. And now, dear Cassia, our boy, and Friday issues, and Abel Fumo. Because you have the three of them say, apart from the National Sanitation Day, now, your president, Nabano, Bola, if you want to as a district assembly, in collaboration with the members, I'll say yes. So, when a collaboration with the member of parliament, yes, so yeah, he enough from the say be saboler in a form. And he three and once all, ah, your cob you cool, your cobun trust, your co senior, your call a year or bretcher or bray of whom at the Wuka, of good year wounded. Sign your my uncle's letter now, yeah, now one. And going forward, Yabastre, we need people who are disciplined, people who are hardworking, people who are dedicated, people. Who have conscience, integrity, and very soon we are going to launch a project called My One Person Account.
2: 95.1.
0: It was for Abain Krachini, Edema, Ibutu, Senya West, Kalala, Igan, Yameche. 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
4: dwuma de a me di se mo hwe bota a me de to so a food vendors support program. Ah, me dey support Aguna East. 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
2: Make a year by this time from Accra, we will preach on television. Connect television. And JBR will be your brochure. Catch them on farm to connect. Yeah, the website in the memo. Now on the this station is going far. The devil is alive. And we believe in Jesus.
0: And you know my answer in Yanko Pony. Thank you, Jesus. And those came Blanta.
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5: Ah, my little ones, gather around. Once upon a time in the heart of Accra, a man in his fancy car sought directions. But oh, the Ghanaian way.
6: Hello, bro. Good afternoon. Can you please show me where the Presby Church is?
7: Go straight. Turn left at the big mango tree with the broken branches with most of the mangoes falling. Ask there. Anybody will show you.
5: And when the Black Stars take to the field, every Ghanaian becomes a coach. Ah, the sacred cue for our beloved Gobe. As you wait patiently, rehearsing the perfect vibes. These, my dear ones, are some few moments that make our Ghana truly special. And as we share these stories, let us also remember a plate of lily rice, connecting our hearts through the flavors of our culture. Special moments are worth celebrating with lily rice. Lily rice, ye nimuno free titi. This advert is FDA approved.
8: Connect. Yes, yes, young one was soon summoned order. Her name was Swiss, yes, young papa. Send a high, I will make a crancy same with Amu Baja. I bet you uncle catch your day. Ben is never when they ampa. Benin's beverages and robot into school for no one will be school no often. One can be more one eye. First time when I come away, supermarket with Fiona Fee. My brother's market water cradle and I feel soaps and Casacas in here. Uncle Jibby, I'm an epimagimedi. No mobile harmon, Montija. A cajibin or brother and I came so sent in a hen able with the wood. Nay, and the movie saw that pumzin or so, no so gene ye. Sent in a circle to chapel them, necessary saw an aja. Today, a young prayer, Chris, and here, already. Go, boy,

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1: Yes, sir. And you know, Uncle, you're dying, I'm sorry. Baby, be bringing another crown in them. And so, not drum name, rehearsal painting, or help me know me, no, sir. I'm asking every ship you. Said the open a case and a kind of apple, the moon church. And I'm afraid that would be about hospital at the mouth. That would do the Mati and come yen in immune roof rated. And then they injured and Cassan Chibi Bray. As I say, you per se a young hoboa, near Timber Qua, sorry, a cootie assem panel, near Biffy's who are a young hoarding, a door to a jummy dear so, a hospital and a fin roof and your tongue. Your hospital no commas a jesso, and to baby a wootier connected from Sabri Biano. 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

0: 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That is the real truth. Your number is 0244-886437. 0244-886437. 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Community na wo msekendi na wa. 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Your woman being so afraid say, or Nancy say, Nana drew a bin and Pabuara, Jisa ne banon and a man will be on no attrans a man on Pabuaro. 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What's your juman yes when you stroke? 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Ama wa ye oki. 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And then ointment, you are free to go. When your syphilis, gonorrhea, eja waist pains. 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Ebe chen ame wada wa kama. Onayin temwa propro foot rot. Most people are experiencing this. My colleague friends have been bringing a security service personnel. I said, Doctor, I want to mention you to treat the stress in 9 terms. Say, yeah, I see. Said the fantasy never kind of BBR fine. And the baby I would say, and I said, oh, hey, free. No, I did 9 terms pro, over romper, buana sebi, pump pine, one 9 home, messro. Father would ointment strasso, and opening any ointment, no, so when you're my advanced level for so, and no CCH. Dawood ointment. A drone pebia, go to the nearest pharmacy, over the counter, herbal shop baby etun wedro bia nationwide Ghana baby atakra de nim de pharmacy duduo bia wo pe bia go to nim de pharmacy ana nim de herbal 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so share that's it
1: Yada se opinion Shadrack on Kwa Nathan and Kan. I cast him off for the ma Dawood Herbal Center. Since you had a Ghana baby, watching at Manga Sangasa. It's a maybe say you name in Jamoko.
0: Okay.
1: Ebana de pa no ma Dawood in Druno or your sonko.
0: Minya did kind ye nyame e to me. On say, and pennies would do a fool na yammy and near Humua. A fool near Qua. 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Onze that's what system. And I feel crana and ye can say dance ye ne ba neba. Ain't ya dream ni pango to the stance and ne din se ni pabenyes one CD crow. Ain't you befa wa dream be quiet so no webu ni pano or to a drone and yejuma or na mano or domin u di echri. Ain't it Dawood ye mpai bonne de a penny say. Ubi a wood ye connect FM better Dawood ointment and Dawood 360 capsules. No afraid, doctor. 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
1: but that's it ma it's if we pay that thing yeah sure hope
2: amen tell somebody today a stone is being rolled away a stone is being rolled away Bubebi, whatever beji a free walk, something has covered you, limited you, hindered you for so many years. But today, in the name of Jesus, there is going to be a release. That stone of obstruction shall be removed. I can see the bia we siho. Ema ashe baby for 4 days, ashe baby for 40 days, for 40 months, for 40 weeks. Obiante wonka. In the name of Jesus, say as the Wujisibo connect even this afternoon. Now God is about to bring you out of that obscurity.
1: Yes.
2: Us, the miracle I want to see today is the miracle of Lazarus.
1: Hey.
2: No, boy, Lazarus isn't. Us, the miracle is attached to your name. Lazarus, come forth. And he said, loose him and let him go. I have come to announce unto you the miracle this afternoon. Yes. Has your name attached to it? Wafro Kojo, Wafro Kwabena, Wafro Kweku, Wafro Yao, Wafro... But the miracle this afternoon is attached to your name, and I command it in the name of Jesus. Receive that miracle that is attached to your name specifically in Centrezena, Wuzin Batahono, Ewe Mefre, Dombrem, where Yesu Christo Demo. Let that miracle be released. I prophesy, I declare, I pronounce upon your life, be loosed from that situation. Be loose from stagnation. Be loose from barrenness. Be loose from ostracism. 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

0: 97.1 of my worship before church will be in ye. And a pay a rising channel better now. The eyes are passing to you there. In Yanana, a rising Yanana, I would tomb no humor born in a drum, no one made a way to see. Though for a higher corner 97.1 FM, worship before church will be in ye. And you find a way to tea. Memphis, yes, on common farmer, Apostle James Yabua, scriptural preacher, general evangelist, Seventh Day Sabbath Church of Christ. Apostle, shalom, shalom. Memphis, being farmer, Apostle Robert Gartemode, Covenant Life Mission, Angel, Windy Ridge, in our war. Apostle, I'm, and I pay me chill. Apostle, Revival, I will do your Harvest Chapel International, Regional Pastor. Apostle, and I call me Redu. Abba, and I pay me chill. The Administrator, Reverend Francis Mensah, and your welcome force of Mammy Gift Mensah, Yaminshu Bibiara, and your Pastor Emmanuel Akwa, Pastor Temakru, and I feel a sudden pain for you now. Harvest Chapel International, Yaminshu Obapa, Memphis Bissoman Farmer, Reverend Dr. Kenneth Enyim Dankwa, Reverend Dr. Kenneth Enyim Dankwa, Restoration Ministry, so I say, Christian Restoration Ministry, our Windy Ridge, and a PHL, Angel. Apostle Dr. Parkway Hammond, Praise Avenue Church, Apostle Dr. Parkway Hammond, and Pay Michel, and yes of Mammy Hammond, Memphis Bisson Farmer, Bishop Ebenezer Santi Sefa, Refreshing Our International Church, Rehek, Yaminshaw Papa, Bishop Ebenezer Santi Sefa. 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pain, Isaac Kwame Gatti, so pain, Ruiz Smatasari, Dr. Kahun, and I feel a soft pain, Fina Yami Inshu Bibiara, so pain, Eric and Cromodonko, secondly, in your Western Cathedral, Yami Inshu Bibiara. Now, hey, Francis, I'm here, in until my me if him. Now, I'd not the penna, you're quacking hearing me. Unknown and overhead on Apple and Cry. Until Francis, I'm here. Yamin Cordon Show was nine. It was soon in Yamin Cordon Show will be as in Francis, I'm here, a organist, singing by crying Yamin and come home, the library so. And I also a young brother, Ben Hefford Jr., no so, no mammy, if my year they are within 1 week. Until Yamin Cordon Show will be as in Yamin Show will be under and pay. Nemo. Za oro kodinti awore mo kwan da was go to my friend na adan yakopana ase enjo was go to my friend na she yakopana nyimiam yenyim de hen afrafo kroso father kojokrom no so no mame efim we share no some de le penek himia na bibi da no so eyi no bokodo abakan pa nti father se eritema ano na fra na de nshishin atome yetum atimiye. And I'm not for my soul, and I'm not to that. Yes, right, your men, let's share. Yes, the more that my beliefs no one saw. One out of fire in the mean, so you are don't call on shamanism. Damn, and not so harm. Midnight in Beneza, climbing Abakan, Ebanak, and then we'll send some care with the school for now. We'll be new. As it is for now, we'll call no. On our co-board and our daddy, our often bombers in there. I thought all the shaman bag, motor shape, one trunk, motor corn, or a Bennett's beverages. Penis beverages or shea pa no no it to me trying to hold it to me trying to cold in your honor than a bottle with a bird near where do it to look my was so now now in the corner into bombers and energy being a farmer over known from school send or your family in idea and a public fast if you are in being a Penis creamy chocolate drink 3-in-1 milk room the dog is it to grow I feel cocoon to a buddha pardo yema of my phone so one addition of daddy now and a Penis coffee drink to come on 3-in-1. Very shady ye. You know, do one's in a banana ye, you ma. But more than you should be in a Bennett's creamer. No, so or a powdered America. Yakada, original and Larry creamer. No, so she a Bennett's creamer. The one more than you should be. Echo First Samuel Enterprise water crowd bibri ho mo my brother's market water crowd my brother's market water crowd bibri ho mo na bunde form and afi anage choice match will be Komoye supermarket wo 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
1: 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I see Minchim Yachimu. Marco Yanimusun, it would dinner you send there. Yamia on the Quafuno. Them Yamin own dear and help Bada, Yakuba Yanginity, and my active Giano, Yamin who two day of the year. On the pay Minchia, we pay Chairman Robert Otescobina. Chairman Robert Otescobina. It's like a chairman, Papa Banano. Papa of work, Tima of work, and Cooper of the Oceano. Former assembly member were in Richard, they were on the second vice. Mr. Watson, and Cooper of the Oceano. Mr. Isaac Tiza and Mako, Mr. Mako, and Cooper also Oceano.
2: And I see, what is it?
1: Nah,
2: I see.
1: But under Mark Mazano, we shall go, we did it then. Saturday, you may be out to the Peter, sir.
3: July, you have to grab a camp of Pepeja. I don't think I own a medium eye. There is a mile over. I
2: have a camping one.
3: In Portland, I have a camp of Pepeja. If I have a camp of Quibble, I'll try to get into this eye. I want to help you in Portland.
2: I have a camp here, I find an Acebu.
3: Acebu, I am Portland.
2: I wonder if you are. Wow.
3: In Portland.
2: Okay, Marty, how would you? If we are, it doesn't come with you, aye.
3: I'm telling you, son, you don't put your mouth there. I'm telling you, son, my food, my son, come here, you are papa, mother. It's here for me, I am for Hong Kong, the mother, and the family. I'll go for them, whatever we used to do. I am in Korea, I'm for Pongo, behind my uncle. What's my car? Oh, my mother, but that's right, I'm in Kong.
2: I'm in. Hello.
4: Hello.
2: What's your before church?
4: One church, you're warm. 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No one could afford them by. 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
2: amino
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5: eji se mo tiada mama kaina no pele me ma evangelist and ka de ano pe na ma jide da mi se se mo
2: worship before church
5: ni be busia mi se se yo no one drunk on your money, son, can make a wish so on one name. On an oil medallion, San Opemi says, a moon, a woman, pair, mamma, and child for one yama yama. What we do the motto will be the cross, and you know who I am. But then there was two of the kind of them so far. If you are so not young, you look on it. Ya look on the day you may change your mina, someone added, would be in my true. Javanian Abenak one. Yamin Shia, who no fee. Mamma, my cousin, you are more your father than the grandmother. Then we near came, we can pay a more way every few one now. You saw for one yama. He said to know for a toy push in the Bible. We look at the Vasa and now. It's a better day on the playground when we stay the more properly. But we do a song that one and pay a mobile net. We're not one tomorrow to watch him. Now, this one piece in your middle, like it all I want to ask you. We feel it with you or not, I mean. Evangelist, heaven at what? I don't pay. You know,
2: I mean, Ernest, Brad Kwanzaa, God is love. Hello.
6: Hello.
2: Worship before church.
6: It's your own church, my uncle.
2: But your domain?
6: I'm but your uncle.
2: But your auntie?
6: But your Yaminado. But your Bibia for Kobia.
2: Yaminado, my way.
6: The P. Yaminado, my other one, which I see. I see Ben, I use the same with the woman. The best I know, tell you what. You want to know your feet. Now, so catching a first Peter 5:7. That's the answer of that. You had been doing Aunt Tondo. I need to not deny it. I mean, why are you here, Papa? You have to be here, I see. This is a 7 month, July, you know, you with me. I'll be on open. I'm the machine of Sunday, I'll open you. May I don't want to say, I am not the market. Do you know, Timber, I'm not saying, look at it. We have to not be the top of the annual. Can I not say, I can make you 24 to the paper. But as soon as you be tobacco, but can I not say, look at it. Look at it, Papa, Joshua, not say, look at it, Joshua 24. Verse number 15. Joshua Ketchi here today. And then if you're for the Obosumi Rade. In the day, you're going to cost me a me. The moon will remind me. Yamina, that's a singing. I can have chapter 26, verse 18. It's in fish room. The ember can you. In troubles from Sumasi. The ember, I mean, it's a. I'm a mere Shigella. Yansaka. Only Christian food. You structure. You have one pair of bubble. Yansan canani. One man will smell your woman in tea. Because Bible can Isaiah 59 verse 1 and 2. What's in Amini saying next year? Barbadian. And now I'm not so sure. Then I'm in the empty. It's in the payment by buying there. On the media, you win the la. Now go on around the same. No, you ain't breaking. You ain't breaking more. May I show you that you better? Then Sabaka. The payment came in your mind. Who was hospital. Now go on around the home. On one time when you're back. The bill I hold in together. On some argument too. Yeah, Papa Peter, nice American. First Peter 5:7. That's one for your dragon. That's in the Antundu. I need to not deny it. The thing is here, connected with Shudela. You can't carry your brother, father, father. And Copan and Canoe. No one. You need to carry me. We used to do it. Amen.
2: Amen. 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Brother Ko, and your fro Felix Akun, Brother Ko, I would say, I bring a bring na, say, and fropa, a chair, the poem of Facebook, until Brother Ko, or okay orifio jumedi wo San Christine High School ne 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

0: 500 Ghana cedis, 1x games, a good dia hodo ashe homa, bebia wo biara. 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

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I will see a wadan say asoqua. Watch your masses, yaran oyaza. 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
1: na we have here today districts including Prestia, Bobosu, Obuasi, Eyowa, and Elembele. And it has really been rewarding and interesting to hear about some of the community data needs across the extractive sector value chain, as well as the concerns and challenges that they experience in engaging with mining and oil and gas companies. So the communities, based on the conversation we've had with them, have raised concerns around having the right skills and capacities in engaging some of these mining companies. So we've had cases of communities saying things like, it is not just enough to request for employment, for instance. Are the skills readily available to fully implement or benefit from those employment? And I think one of the words that I have gotten very strongly out of today is that if the employment come when the mine is established, for instance in Eyowa, are the skills readily available for that employment to benefit the community as expected? And if it is not available, then the skills need to be developed even before the mines come. And that is a very important point we've taken out today.
0: Yenti dama Bruno oyaza etimemfo ankasa wo kro wa ye babo tu oyɛ efo meguzi wo no yɛmpɛn bebrɛ wa adinta wonyɛ adwuma ne benyɛ da wonyi da mensa no adwuma no bɔboɔ wan na ɔba ne de position bi abada 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
2: As part of the EITI process, because it's a multi-stakeholder platform where we have companies, civil society and government engaging in a dialogue and decision-making space, have seen the benefit of engaging locally. And I think they are the ones that would benefit maybe the most because they are able to show to communities how they have invested in their communities. They are able to show the revenues that they pay at the subnational level, to disclose this information that is already being disclosed at the national level through the EITI report. Sometimes they are disclosing this information at the national level, but this is not available at the local level. So being able to show communities how much they pay, how much this money is being given to the subnational government is important for them. Now there is another step to know how this money is being spent and the quality of the expenditure. So this is something that we are also encouraging government as well to work together with companies and with civil society organizations so that they can all have this conversation around how the money is being spent and what are the benefits that communities, especially living in the areas of the operation, are benefiting or not from this money.
0: ti o ya za e shwe jumeza yereba abeye na. 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

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Nonsia Cassiabo, Oyende Quisida, and your July was summoned the four enum. 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
2: From time immemorial there have been floods, okay, but the intensity what we are seeing this year is very huge. It's attributed to the actions and inactions of the citizenry. So what we are saying is that we should be careful of our lifestyle, the way we live. There are people who collect refuse from their homes and then dump them in gutters, and if you block the waterway like that, definitely when it rains, they will go out of the gutters, find their own level. The same way, you know, we can talk about illegal mining activities. Some of the flood prone areas has been exacerbated because of all these illegal mining activities. And also those who build in waterways, they know clearly this a waterway, but they put up structures there, and we are sounding caution to all developers to ensure that wherever that they put their building, they have the right permits, the right documentation.
0: Angel, or your regional minister, the Western North for Wilbert Petty Brintum, unknown or the Tuguano Senator, so it's a ma metropolitan municipal chief executive, which are abandoned clutching paying for war, region Minade. One more, but na shade on one now, what's it done another way, project to be no. Wo baba je permit na permit nso won hwe de bebi a wo kwekezana na wo ka yejuma wo ho no aye bebi a ehwetso ana esembia le nyi ho
2: Disregard the municipal and district chief executives and their teams have very strong role to play to ensure that they give permits to people if they are at the right place, but not in waterways and areas that will promote flooding.
0: Angel, Nizinanye, Wilbert Petty Bintum, ono ye Western of Regional Minister, the other to go in. Nyentu ado, awo, Eastern Region, meche, epoye mantum huwa, eho, ena, ochehen, osajefu amwetio foripen, no so, other to go de. Dam, insuiria, nansenya, oili wankran,

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All right, so Connect 97.1 FM, game on the way. It is Brazil playing against Norway. Honorable Kwesi Kunsen, and our commentator for tonight. You can only work with your summarizer. One half time, I already in common. Made in the Francis, you know. You're Jim, you're the honorable Kwesi Kunsen.

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The moon say the moon to me, Jesu. 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You soon cook rebassa. Blasters, you soon. And can I catch you later? But now is a crucial encounter, critical, KG, highly competitive. Will it be? That is Brazil, Seleção versus Norway, Erling Haaland. A case now shall say it at about 1 minute to 2 minutes. Brazil 0, Norway 0. Brazil 0, Norway 0. Brazil safe him. But still connect 97.1 FM Sabasum Sumpa. 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Opportunity to go outside. Anna. Outside, Mekechro. No way. Got an opportunity. They utilized it, but unfortunately, it was illegal and unlawful goal. Osande, Nimpa, what the person, what the man, he was in an offside position. What am I saying for him? Yeko offside, that's oxide. Oxide, the oxide then, oxide. It's your offside. Into said the word oxide, you can't or your offside. Make him wonder or your smell bastard so far, 3 minutes. Brazil 0, Norway 0. Where's some boy number 10? What pin boy no boy get one other call? Norway. A branch your share in a month. 5 years, Donny Mola. Born around the center circle. But born is that quick cheer. Connect 97.1 FM. Question Commission KK for short. A meeting live coming to the Brahman Francis Hima. Honor not me, my friend from her. Quickly, let me go through the lineup for both teams. I'm Obiara, I am well informed and aware of the players who are participating at the moment in this very critical and crucial encounter. Yako brother, when I film you have a goalkeeper, listen, Becker, and center defenders, Nawaya and Kokranan, Gabriel McHees. You were Oya McInnes, Danilo, and Douglas Santos. You have a midfielders, where two? Teo, where two? Casemiro and Bruno Guimarães. And also, Oka midfielders, no more, where two? Attackers, Nyankuru, four. Vinicius Jr. And Matheus Cunha. Your Gabriel Martinelli. Any Ryan, when I want messages, no one calls up and in a man winning in a number of messages. I find the actual commentary in a sinti. Mel how one will cry. You back on messages not at the right time. We send at this time, it's too early for messages to be read. But still, let me remind you, it's a corner kick in favor of a Norway. Norway are a corner kick from the right side and in front of him. Oba Pimbuano, the one is a Tian Brazil. Erling Haaland, Ehru, Nansu, Devi, goalkeeper, Alisson, Bekachi, Bwano, Refi, Seba, there. Refi, Leben. Refi, Leben, or Frobos, come. I say, come. Come. Refi, Wafre, a branch of Shinama, 26 Jesse. For Brazil, or for Ryan. Also, you're very, very careful, Ryan. Ryan, for Brazil. Also, you're careful. I retake. What's the number?
Where some banana tent, no go, nana de be. Banabes, brother, what table no moo, Samba Wamiana. Bonnets for mana, oh, the tapping pine, Rasana Pimpine, where's from cook, wapping one zoco, Nancy no way, there be, brother large born with one of the rock, control one fine. Now, so much my dead one around the center circle, one acquired by incumbent in front of mum rather, Banabes one or no way. Bona and fan, Bona Betty. 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I'm telling you, it's not going to be easy. Summation, I have 7 minutes. Brazil 0, Norway 0. Connect 97.1 FM. I can't send my bag in a pa. Bona Queen Fado. When I draw first half on you, I mean, my first half prediction in the born or bad draw. Likely do a bad draw in the first half. What pin bonus of Bonnie is a brother? Brother pin bonus should they be watching? Mewo, somebody about shots now should they be well intercepted. Brother, an opportunity to bond the rating person man and they wait for him. Bwana kita brento him. Ocean may just swap him pin bwana kwa Bruno Gumarez. Bruno Gumarez will kita ball what then left out to bwana kwa Benkumdo. Or bwana my Vinicius Junior. On a bed then. What done home? 360. Oh, I'm in Karov. Watching. Oh, but him. They be bwana kwa. Yeah. Vinicius. I'm going to tell you. Bwana kwa na see. Get him. Yada. Yada. Oh. For what text message, Fabra? Me pocho for text message for bra and a WhatsApp message. Et menka my mental one cannot menka. Et yanenka my mental one cannot yanenka. Well connect. 97.1 FM. Yana wanam. Goalkeeper Ocean Lineland. 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Nan should they be? Maminka over there. One over the bench was ma. Aye brother no one knee. You were Weverton, you were Ederson, Abrante Alessandro, Bremer, San Aurelio Pereira, Roger Ibanez, Ederson Silva, Fabinho, Danilo Santos, Neymar Jr., Rafinha, you were Hendrick, Senegal Luis Enrique, hey, Luis Enrique Bahu, now I got Thiago. These are the benches, and that's what I'm saying. Watch your bench, what the man? Aye, Bobo Kua, what friend? Aye, Brazil. Coach, yeah, Carlo Ancelotti. Can you see my dinner? Papa. You can't know where it's one Brazil, opportunity. You better go to the studio, be penalty. Refuse, Debbie. A bench of Anukuna. Or protest. They were chan. Kuna protest. They were chan. No penalty. Asamaba. Penalty. Asamaba. Brenton. Maybe I am to win up to Blebium. Won't go. Now Brenton. Nana Caboni be an ancient chakuna. Anna. Akuna. No. Okosha. Bokoshava. Asamaba. Hey! McCain, possible penalty, va, that's my bow, va. Or that's my ba, papa. Share, fourth referee. Lopez, no sooner attach line, who are Nick Carlo Ancelotti, Brazil coach, he is a man. Maquinos, and a kuna. Maquinos, neck captain, my Brazil. One is center referee, no chichon commander, referee, my banewa. Senior Dagul, because maybe you do know Brazil, you were in Minyam, you're sending your pride to protect.
enti no se anhwe na ankohwe va na anhwe ne ye na anje penalty amfa me asem ato hey aba samsuni 12 minutes bolo no oye hu aha aha oye penalty because abrantia no oye number 3 said the Christopher Aja ano akwato nanan wo 18 box ni mu ena ocha kuna oye penalty ah abrantia one try a penalty. Brazilian penalty in the 12th minute of the 18th. Ah. When your penalty in the 12th minute of the 18th Norway kuna a protest. Hey. Yen share. For what test message, Fabra? No way. When are you going to say I can't know any? Goalkeeper, Ocean Lineland. Defenders, where you basa? Christopher Aja, Anokuchaino. David Mola Wolfie. You were top John Hagim. Man for the Susie Basa. Interchede. I 3-3-4 formation, all one. Midfielders Patrick Berg and a Sander Berg and a Martin Odegaard. Every single four. I bring to number penalty where we from. 1-2. What's the one from? Why I bring to the beat out? Ibasa. 1-2-3. Watch it! McCain. Make the first half when you draw about Morty. Hey. Asamaba. Goalkeeper Nyland, we save born my Brazil be self in a one go one. Goalkeeper Leonard, on ya DBA wayade, on ya DBA wayade, wey, and ya one, aya one, and ya one, aya one. Hey! Goalkeeper Nasanachi Bonnie Bio. Penalty miss. Oh! Oh, Debbie. Oh. Bwana Brazil for na famous happen bwana. Bwana be Odegaard eje bwana mo. No we no get ball control ball no. No we wa for one stage din papa. Kind man ka sema bo tun no. Ha, e we work people are there. Oye. Achiboli, a jubilation no odosu. A branch on a share eight jersey out of my brazil. On an osebono. Eight shattered Bruno Gumarez. On an osebono. Bob one in the shark goalkeeper. Ojan Lineland. The left side of the post. And a goalkeeper no saw dive. And also bottom of coin. I'm not denying since 15 minutes. Medu enum. Brazil 0. Norway 0. Fantini Messi Brazil she. Norway she. Connect 97.1 FM. My text message na WhatsApp message number. Na atmenka. Enyonti atmenka. Momentum one can also atmenka. 0248 9254 78. 1 2 3 Sudebi. Western 0248 9254 78 0248 9254 78 0248 9254 78. Thank you. Hey.

0: Bana beji no wewa ben kumdo. 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Christopher jaje jemu. 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Raya sino za kule chiwekbe di aja ho. Bonne is a mardi gat. Odi gat se je bon magbano kwen ni minan su de bi. Bonne wa left side. Odi bonne is a rating but in the more in Norway. Nan su de bi. Wajo. 56 minutes made you a numesia. Hey. Brazil food won any more. Akwa ewa se Ronaldinho. Fenano, it's what we say now. Kitawano kakra, a webegum. It's an instance in the world we sell our dinner, what the beggar. Huh? Well, my, you manage the water for now, who they? You did that, you know, you know, you know, you know. 57 minutes. One one thing for everybody, you're Martin Odegaard. Banako Ben Commodore. Banakata Norway. Christopher Aja. What you Banako Ben Commodore? Bani Berman and Ansu Debi. Brazil, what club one is there for? No one any. Brazil, best substitution. Akola Wiswa. Menwile Kuna, Oshanama Nangesi. Matthias Kuna, Wefrim. Emma Hendrick. 19 Shattered Wabim. Woman inside that chair, sir. Up on pay. I didn't say the telephone number to the chair, sir. I said, ready by my man, sir. I don't know, I'm a man, I can't do it. Born one fin fin. Out of the center circle, born up the right side. Julian Riesen. What you want to happen when I'm a Riesen view? When I'm a Martin Odegaard captain, ho. Now should there be Casimir Rajibano? What happened when I call? Hey, what a pass! I'm going to be a goal on a debut. I go, debut, yeah, yeah, yeah, yeah, yeah, yeah, yeah, yeah, yeah, yeah, yeah. Oh! Ah! Now you want to see CB, yeah? I bomb pay a church with them, Pianco Pomo opportunity in ma. Ain't yet the opportunity to best a goaler. Echi, sound popo, Sabado. Ah, a colawiswa. Ah, ah, hey. Uncle, what a miss.
1: Hendrick should have done better with this ball because of a clear.
0: Hendrick, pa!
1: Yes, or a 1v1. At least, no. Pull it down. Nine there, ever moves to not a plant ball into the net. But rather, no. Why end them? But let's give also the credit to Lylan. He did well. Because of close angle now, all the Hendrick, no, but to my slot ball. And that is why. Went to one plant ball into the net. And GM for credit, GM for my or a goalkeeper of Norway.
0: Yo! Hendrick! Anankasa wa frano Hendrick Filipe Moreira di Sosa Peswa! Anko didi ngino! No way no way kwe! No way no way no way racing bossini mana! Odubandu de room! Oba apra fe! Vinasu de vi on tima!

0: him. Henrik Filipe Moreira de Sousa Pessoa. Ah, that only Pessoa now.
1: Yeah, Pessoa.
0: Oh! What was 2006, yeah? Mm. Oh, July 2006. Tell me, Germany, what was the worker? Let me hear you. Let me hear you. So, worker was host in June, July.
1: Yeah.
0: 21st July, you know what would have my brain tea? And then if you woke up in 2016, should be. Oh! Pessoa. Oh. Bonnie O'Connor cake. Baba was it here, no way. Corner kick over was that here, no way. When somebody announced to that be goalkeeper, yet you are born as somebody Brazil. Waiting boss name, born a room. Opportunity for Brazil, baby. Goalkeeper, there you born. Why do you know? Ah. Bon I tarry, I tarry. Bon I be Dallas in back home. Casemiro no one for Wally. But the bon I done down on. Vinicius Junior, Wapin, born up with you. Where's some born with 10 Debbie boy go, Debbie. Ah, where you say? Hey! Born in who, Papa? Ah. Born in who? Born in who? Goalkeeper, no, yeah, the papa. Uncle, very good save from the goalkeeper.
1: Yeah, Nalana, as far as this game, no, you're concerned, he has been resolute as far as the goalpost, no, you're concerned. And when the Otum was a shiny defense in ye, and see only the clear, I mean, a picture of the goal area. And that is the more reason why saves go well. If you feed a point blank save, although too much ago, no, we save one. So he has been doing well.
0: Yo, he has been doing well. Osnes, Wabim. Osnes, Wabim. Bonikita. Sanderberg. Sanderberg, JJ. But Bona Kwechi, Norway. Wapim Bono. But Bona Joko Nenso. Bona Wabemku Enifado. Okay, no way. What happened, Bono? Now should there be Brazil? It is happening. Sanderberg. Why do you want to talk with you? I can't snipe, Terry. No mind in the papa. A branch of an Oye Julian Riasen. Wait for him, I'm a Norway. I'm a branch of an Frederick Osnes. What was your name? Since 5 minutes, maybe a Sia Enum. Brazil 0, Norway 0. Oye Tawe. The master branch of an Oye Matthias Kuna. Wait for him, I'm a Henrik. What was your name? For Brazil. A branch of an Alexander Soloth. Soloth of Freem. Emma Oscar Bob. Unsubashena name. Goalkeeper Alison Becker. Waji Brazil Nkwa. Anko Beye Sanipa. Anko Beye Sanipa. For 97.1 FM. Live commentary. Martin Odegaard. Ana Babu Bakwana Nodama Norway. Obotu Mashana, 66 minutes. Smedu Esiensia. Odegaard Abo, National Debut Brazil. Wapim Bwane Fuo. Akwino Sapim Bwane Fuo. 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National Debut Bwane Reiti Bwane Montumu Fon Room. Brazil Fuo. And we are telling you, Papa.
1: And what you are telling you, Biana?
0: Yeah, sure. I'm sure the song could be another. Ellen Haaland, all Colombia, all Ebia, and so
1: yeah. Yeah, even the Haaland and the ball on two in midfield for them back. And see, so I know I'm back inside, I know I'm back midfield, I'm back Ghana, Aina, midfielders when you're born in Biamba, or it doesn't come to him. And now they're not, they be able to make a ball on two in the field of the ball. So I think the coach, you know, although make changes. Now, all other players are about to be fit at Haaland. Odegaard is doing well, but the pass is not said uncle. Because Brazilians win him Odegaard, win him Haaland. And see, one more come on, or more than passes about cause a danger that one or one team. And see, they are marking him out.
0: All right. Neymar dos Santos Junior Wabem, the man Danilo Santos Wabem. Akuna Aydin. Akuna Aydin.
2: Hey, come say your word, Papu. Get from my now.
0: What's a good evening, KK? Tell Anku to stop saying that Kopama led his team to third place in the EPL, so he's not good. Jordan Ayew and Fotari Sahaku were playing in the championship, but were even called. Yakwa hydration break. Yakwa hydration break. But we're even called to come and play Troca. So does that make them good? Because they were called up. Kwesi Sibo even led his team to relegation, but was called. So is a player like Sibo better than Ashimeru or even Joseph Pentel? Masa, masa. Stop saying that. You are even making us more angry. Oh,
2: for you before Koblas has called a that's coaching. Look, I cannot coach you. Selection, oh, yeah, I'm going to be.
0: Every sample, hey, so I say, Honorable, we have opened it loud at base 5 bar, Colombia. No way will win. Oh, base 5 bar. Base 5 bar, Colombia. Yeah, don't wanna say one quadum by Muhuha and a hang what's in the Benyan Japano. Colombia. Colombia, the mamma Colombia fool. Ah. We do an market park with you come. I could come, we are so rest in peace, at it. Ah. Hey, so I say. This is the time for Hendrick to prove himself. Hendrick. Hendrick.
2: Mama can't answer me. No.
0: Hey, so I say, Brazil win from me, Junior, at Agric Park. Connect, more fire. Mami, here you see you. Good evening, Sir KK. I'm Naomi Wise, listening to you. From Sekendi Boundary Road, Obuai Lane, Brazil will win 2-0. Connect, you do all, guys. Thank you. You too, you do all. Your hydration break, Okobon Swaba. Waba. Ben Srokwa. Waba Ben Srokwa. Oh! I mean, all top 10 boys. Oh, I am for West. Amwa, Pato, may your soul rest in peace, my boys. But I hope that Amwa's body will be found. That is my prayer. Oh, what a sad weekend. But God is in control. Still, yeah, we Alison Becker. Back born up and born at Bonda Queen in Fado. Born what touch line, best and born man, a born 150. Brother, no get a bono. A kun mighty. 71 minutes. Bialen Shebi, Brazil 0, Norway 0. Share. Oya 1-1. Debbie, Norway's was one pin. Backlay Bonda Day 4. Bolly, what's the pain that you know about corners who with him? We send one with ten. Ha. Goalkeeper, Ocean Lineland, watch Bono, what to that war? To Bono that war? What a pimp, no way. Bono won't have for Pimpia call. Where would they descend the circle? Where do you want to be? Baby Brazil will intercept Taji Bono. What pimp Bono? Bono get no way. Odegaard, that pass. Adam Haaland, Alan Dodgy and Wajay finish him. But if anyone all, open one the buckle. That's so, baby. Hey, Brazil, what him? Bono was center circle. Brent off on the job and Hagen. Pimbono at Bono Dama, Christopher Aja, so Jay Bono man now. Kitim, up him with him. Bono center circle. The body ran inside the center circle. Out of the center circle. A control Bono Doko. Igwe. Oh, a man formatted the Sasuo. Oh, experience Kapi. Auna Ku. There will be a more fire. Let me stage A. Nanil Anzi. Wapping one in fire. No way, 1-4, Bonds Akwechi. Goalkeeper, Nyland. It was 4. One get all the guard, all the guard up in one, I'm so one is four, one pin one, one get the brother, one control one is the announcer, they be. Connect 97.1, 73 minutes, Brazil 0, Norway 0. Check us and confirm my Agogo. Senior Agogo, Ghana Port and Abbas Authority, General after 6 war, Agogo, Mofayati. One way in for one was center circle. Inside the center circle, one get the Sanderberg. Sanderberg Nantu Bono. On Nantu Bono, one was center line. Wapim one is one that we name. Control Bono, one was Finfin Ho. Nantu Debi, one of the Brazil. Brother Raj Bono on the website 360. Case in mind in Papa. Brazil opportunity, Sanderberg. Bono is 710 and Sulebi. Casmero. On Dr. Bono, what to Bono across and so. No, what do you want? What do you wait for? Defend. One top. Atubana ma Alan Alan Alan Apple or then the Ibano. What be one or doko? That's one any. Or Pepe one of Boko. Or Shalandana. One Sankala and Alan Kwakaji. Wapim Bono. No way. Go keep Alison back up pro bono. Hey. Alison back up pro bono for. Keep a in the you want papa. Hey. Kaka Krebina Konova wash your brother. But goalkeeper, Alison Becker, Nunia Bill, Otoshe, Mempino, Eyose, please good evening. I'm blessing from K. Nice commentary. No way, one, Brazil, zero.
2: Nyagro.
0: Ebusafo. Akensu no mai de ne papa. Na bonu da to ben kumdo. Wa pe bonu. Bona ba around the circle. Wa pe bonu bonu ko ni. Bona be di ben kumdo touch line or left side. No way on the break. Bona rating was in wa ba pe nan so de bi. Brazil. Odo waje.
2: I don't know. Why did they? Yeah. I saw my lacuna. Ha.
0: I said, will you come for a tire? Ah, Chief talk about. Chief Sally. Tamimu. Bunga. Bunya. Bunya. Aminu na Buzanga Ura Tanko Zingi Zingi Labaran Winam Chiawan Bona Tare 77 minutes maybe a son is one. Hey Bon 115 no way what's no way no way's no way oh so couldn't be any more a Brazil to my share and Sian share ha Yanche, ha. Samba be debi. All messages in Embra 0248-925478. 0248-925478. This is Brazil. Why three substitutions? Metuku na away from Gabriel Martinelli, away from Ryan, who's away from. The world free middle, Brenton Danilo Santos. Obeyem, Neyman, Swabeyem, Enna Hendrick, and Swabeyem. Yansho, no way, sir. No way, so, so, once why three substitutions. One attack, no attackers, way three of you. Enna, it's Brenton Alexander Solot. Antonio Nusa, way free. Junior Reyerson, way free. Emma Brenton Frederick. Osnes, and Swabeyem. And Andres Sergio Drop and Swabim and Oscar Bob on Wabim Coach Solbakken for oh yeah Norway on why them substitutions no remember that Bruno Gumarez Wayfrim Emma Bencher Shire 2 Jesse Ederson Silva Wabim. Why Tavi? Echo Sodino Topa, Anta for a million amount of was a Yerio, a Yerebaba. Tell the why I didn't know. Why did Papa? Oh! Banwa in Fabanwa in Fado. Bankum the left side. Okay, tap. No way. No way. Ban is everywhere. Somebody to Elena Lando go! The jinx has been broken. The deadlock has been broken. The yoke has been broken. And the virginity of the game has been broken by a tick-tall, and gentle giant, Ellen Brown Talland. He has made sure that no way have separated themselves from Brazil. What a cross. Ah. What a cross from Andres Sijeldrop to Elena Land. The cross came from the left side of attack. Ofriben Kumu did not buy. And Elena Land. Oh, you know what that done? Oh, come on. Because you want to know. Did it say Papa Yai? Show you know. Oh, throw a smile. Oh, shall be a pure shadow. Papa, any more so than Papa. You saw the woman. Inside the woman, super. Oh, yeah, super. In fact, if I compare to the woman, you see, I'm a mamma born in a man. Yeah, yeah. We are not sure, so I never partner so whole. And then I never put in your chain, maybe something no go. As daddy, daddy, I love you. Daddy, really giving birth to a champion. Tell what you like to say, Chungo man, or we. Chungoma, chungomia, or gom gom gom yala. Ah, uncle.
1: Yeah, I'm crazy question.
0: Tell us gomi.
1: Crazy question. What the Norwegians know? What penu? Oh no, this is wasting because all along we are in Holland, no, are a good word. Eh.
0: Yes.
1: Until they be no, we play football. No Brazilians know how prevent them cross now. Until I don't see the reason why. This time round, you know, what catch you on unaware? Which one? What cross bomber? Holland, what she already the first goal of this
0: wow.
1: game?
0: Wow, any height advantage?
1: Yeah.
0: Indeed, if you have such a quality and you don't use it, utilize it. No, why would you change it? Indeed, he has done the needful. Holland, he has proven himself that yes, he plays for Manchester City and one of the top strikers in the world. Brazil in the corner. Neymar Jr. number more. What's for Kuchi? 82 minutes. Yeah, work as my watch. Oh, no more. Good no happen. Yeah, BDM. Brazil, they be. No, we have money for. The map, the main Bruno was a while. Hey, Brazil, they from Kokru. Oh, yeah, one one. Hey, yeah, one one. Hey, yeah, one one. Hey, yeah, one one. Hey, yeah, one one. Way, yeah, yeah, one one. You manage the work at your corner, you.
1: Hmm.
0: When they work out, you know, the Brazil know. But what's the most waiting to do? Where's the bomb there be? Bomb by then. Bonoqua. Hey, you're going to move on. Where's the bomb with 10 Brazil? They be a lot of them. Where can you defend? Who are head bono? My boss is a danger kita. Neymar Jr. the Santos. What's the way you do in the last case? Hey, Neymar, baby, I'm going to come off one of them. Hey. You want to go for any paper no more? I'm going to go to the ground. What do you want? Pim one of the one of the one of the research junior? Research junior, Pim one of the call. Pim one come out. Mother said, let's go to Yala. Every kitchen ball, I don't want to go one up which is close rough off. And for Subia, you know, we get born kitchen one. Born a kitchen, no way. No way, do what? No way. No way. No way. Was born up which I am. No way! An opportunity! Odegaard! Odegaard! Where did you move? Ha! Ha! The one has to let you. Don't go. Because the one of my brain. One pin one of 50 more. One across the side of the circle. One across the left side. No way 2! Brazil 1! Us no way 2! Brazil 1! Put your message in the mirror, though. But resources here, no. Hey, your friend, the scoreline here. Brazil 0. No way 1. But test message, I'm ready. I say, no way 2, Brazil 1. I am Winifred. So I'm Winifred Saki from Anaji. There's also, good evening, Brazil 0, no way 1. Hey, you are Bayern Sana, go Nubu. It's also, no way 2, Brazil 0. Still drive unless they kill God. Unless they kill God, can kill. Drive unless they kill God. I'm Mr. Afful. I hope Brazil is going to win the game. Mr. Afful, yo yati. The man saw say, I'm Bright from Second D Fort George. Fort George. I'm Bright from Second D Fort George. Brazil will qualify ahead of Norway. Yo, Yan Shay. Waka. Hey! Goalkeeper! Okay, the Cameron question. The Brazilian is keeping a money for the move. One of any follow. Bonnie kita Brazil. What you want them out to one nasu debi? No way one for Kakra. Bonus alone can say. Vinicius Junior. Where the man my brother? Konebi. Ah. Bonetcho. Casemiro. Abobono Bonetcho upon any. Instead of the Bobono. Yeah, my bono, I can support him. Casemiro. Name it in a hole. Orch and ball. A kubase. And we'll back me. Yo. That's a good evening. I am Ancelotti. I'm Ancelotti Junior from Abuade, Honorable Keke. The ball is plenty after the penalty. Hey. But the ball is penalty after the penalty Brazil win. Yo, I say, good evening. Connect 97.1 FM Sports. Please, the Brazil national anthem we all know. It's not the Samba Boys we all know. From 2002 to 2004. Even Kibet can beat them basa basa. Ah, Brazil Pani from it for the Lord Enterprise. Dear Benikrum. Mini last one if in for the Chilean Kenkeno. KK, you are doing a great job. But your other panelists is not sure. Wapen ban wen for ban wa touch line. Where je ban mu? Ban ki todi guard. Odi guard apen ban ban ebe ni ona. Pepe ban o. Ban wa di fado. All right side ban ki todi Norway. Odi guard. Je ban mu. Once again. Wapen ban ban wa ko. Me sami position wapen ban na so. Ban de rating boss ni Norway. Odi guard. Ne bi kona. Hey! Brazil Panye! Ah! Ankenat! Prem Petiata! Bibio Bia Yetio! Oh! Ha! Wakas Mabie in 2 minutes! Number one, Bogu Dono upon New York! Jesse, I want to away. One for one, I bet you. No way. Christopher Aja. One I bet 50, another 50. Damar Hedgen. Back to goalkeeper. Ojan Leland. Leland Obeden. Besen Mana. Tay. Timothy Mapu Banana. David goalkeeper. Alison Becker. What you want to turn up with me? What you want to turn up to foam. Yeah, Assembly Reba. Unia Brazil, which now be over here. Ah, Brazil. Why you want to go here? Brazil. And I wonder that so. What in fear, Quanadana? Minister Junior. The man on the 51st half hour now, brought to form now. Wabani said, hey, Shimbobo, no. You're serious, Kakra, Atta. Ah. Phone message in the brother 248-925-478. Hey, Sase, Honorable KK, after the commentary, go to 1 Samuel and take Benis 3-1 with full dominate bread. Hey.
1: What's the second guru?
0: Oh, goal! Eden Haaland! Hey! Eden Haaland! Hey! Esam ne guanyem. Hey, Erling Haaland, the hero. Panyai. Oh, a goal. Hey, this boy is a striker. A ball, Sulia. ana nutmeg na elelana ne bobo bola ejina wa ehye ha mo bobo bobo ende fo mo mfa man am what a short team o da she Brazil, what a shock. Brazil 0, Norway 2. Ha. Ha. Uncle.
1: And say Brazil supporter, no, America, that Brazil team, no, you know. No, I read the message, no, I'm better, yes. But, born, no, I am a national, no, I can't answer. Every Brazil team now, on yet. Onye. Yes. Onye.
2: Hey, let me defend this way.
0: Oh! I can't see the mind in the air. Why did I my brother? Why go on my Norway? As I said it, Norway 2, Brazil 0. Why is he come, sir? Hey! I can't see why he's come. I'm finding it in a boo. Ah! They will sell unless they kill God. Banana, when you have Banana, when you have blood, first you put your cross. You remember? 1, 2, 3. Brothers, you are terrible. They finish your junior. This junior, you have what is 7 minutes ago, 19 minutes now. So, what is my son of the guru? Brother, what are no, we are clear what they for. Boy, get the one Ellen Halland. I know, I'm born. Now, so what's mine then? There be no way. Why do you want to go to Brazil? Yeah, so watch it all. Yeah, yeah. Bon was sent to love a bel kumdu. Now, so they what's mine then? What's Bondo Oko? What's my banana? There be no way. What's Bondo Snatchy? Hey! No way, no way! Is there one more? I want them, Christopher Aja. Christopher Aja, so open Bono. I bet you one mana. Where's the one with 10 10? They want to control. I say. The media. Hey! Bono and Co. Still in play. Wapen Bono Loco. Bono right, right side of attack. Where's the one mana, bitch? Brazil! Brazil! Neymar dos Santos. Never the Santos, you know, be a woman, what to want a 10-10-10 for any photo. Someone, oh, brother, they will be a new one. Tay! Hey, no, if we now with your cry. Go give out the same back if the boxing member, center circle, have a passing one call. They be, brother, or Pim Quinan, so they be a banner question. As the media will start blaming Neymar for his humiliation, for this humiliation. Elimination, forgetting Carlo Ancelotti was dismantled by Hans Flick by coming to Brazil. You, Yati, Yatu, Yati. Neymar, out of the one waiting for the name, where the one move? Shots, Debbie. No, what am I? Asamaba, Samna, din, but in the winning bra. 7 minutes open, what about the move for? What about the man, man? Wake basa smeso no odugudu no agbonu mu oye anan mu wake basa as I told you earlier, Brazil has never beaten Norway in any tournament. Maso na iso as good evening. Omana no buafo Egan, Brazil will lose 0-1 Norway. KK, nice job, good evening. You as a Brazil will see, as a Brazil will lose 3-0. Them not can. Man, I don't waffle again. 1, 2, 3. That's what they be. One of them is one of Brazil. What did they say that people are now? Norway 2. Brazil 0. Norway 2. Brazil 0. That is the scoreline so far. A brand of an Aja away from Christopher Aja away from Emma Ostigard. Wabim. Odegaard, no get a bono. Martin Odegaard. Ever right back. Sorry, that is attack. Right flank wall. On up in bono, doko. Now so, Walko. What my then? Where the bono man did they be? Brazil club one day for 18 boss Nimu. Bono get a one Junior. Vinicius. No bono on the mountain. Hey! No, no, no, no, no, no, no, no, no, no, no, no, no, no, no, no, no, no, no, no, yellow card. yellow card. Name had yellow card, Okochai. Chino Mapa, don't tribute today. Ah, ready. Good evening. Ose. Okay, Mamma Kenny Ose. Norway 2, Brazil 1. I'm Winfred Saki from Anadia. Winfred, why? Hey, yo. Yo, Yen Shay. Yen Shay, what do we see? Hey, Ose. Ancelotti likes chewing gum. He have to do some tactics or they follow Ghana Bla all this or else they will follow Blasters and eat Gary at America. The man soon is just there. I'm listening to you live from Window Powers Sports behind Merock Academy, Brazil. Brazil should be fast and go home. Haaland, it's me, Teddy. From Window, tell you from Window, yo.
1: Cause this year, Mbappe has 7 goals, Messi has 7 goals, now Haaland has 7 goals.
0: Fantastic.
1: Yes, and see, Haaland is competing with the likes of Oye Mbappe and Oye Lionel Messi.
0: Hey, Pinte, Brazil was 1-2-1. Say, bench pulling now, what could be? Pinte between Brazil players no, and another players no. What better one? Hey, now watch one of the many. One pretty fit now.
1: Neymar
0: already, yes, I've announced it. Ojelo Karokochai Obi. 7 minutes now, so ready for tomorrow. When I've been up on at any time. Oh, Brazil, the old Brazil, Francis. Oh, Brazil. Master Red. Otto Chichenga. Nira Wama. Honor Jessica. Nibuaka. Mr. Nibuaka. Eh, Jessica. Nibuaka. Ah. Ali. Ijanoko. Ebay. We know support in Brazil. Ah. Karuan Chaleta Sunano. Origin Moko Baka. Origin Moko Brazil. Nchichimo Baka. Oh. Jessica Nubuake. Brazil 0, Norway 2. Ah. Aba 70. CC, I have 7 minutes. I want to go to the one soon. I'm watching number one account. Hey. Ha. It's nowhere came prepared for this tournament. But after all, Argentina will be champion. Yo, Yati. Hey. I'm a semi-sun in Brazil. If you take a world queen, world per day, yeah. Hey, penalty. Yanshe.
1: I'm in boxing, bro.
0: Ah, elbow. Okay, elbow. Oh yeah. Neymar, sorrow. I better find stick guard. I bomb my the number check. On the wall, Casemiro. Away team must move into a penalty. We have a lead. 7 minutes now. Hey. Goalkeeper not tell you. Casemiro and a ref not tell him.
1: Ref you know.
0: Or tell ref you know. No, on Neymar. Neymar's will tell him. Mo you know this one over. Mamino waste without. Oh. Frimpoma. Frimpoma na ma. What's the Uti? Na Gideon Banzis will cheer one for one.
1: Yeah, me don't know.
0: Yanshe! 1, 2, 3, Neymar! Goal! Hey! Neymar, the main try, and Waka train. What's my show? What's our main try? My penalty. I'm what? And someone who been try. Someone Neymar catching him. Someone who been try. So, yeah, someone who been try. And come Neymar. Now, I'm going to open the penalty. I'm going to catch him there, yeah? I'm going to go to the mama. Hey, Brazil. Yeah! 2-1! We'll be predicted 2-1. I'm going to share the Pokono. Okay, I'm going to say, I have packed all the Brazil teams so they can come, go home. They can go home. Oh. Oh. Refu Babino Yemu. Refu Babino Yemu. Refu Babino Yemu. Ow. Ow. Ow. Ow. Majin Kwa. Oh, Brazil. One more to one day. Mogro, who for Jay? Come on for Jesus. Name the Mirina. Abba Winimo. Yeah. Yeah. Abba Samson near 7 minutes. He was. It's you up 11 minutes. Tell the about 4 minutes. I can home. Wama, no way supporters. We have seen this one. What people are going on? What better? Someone wants to Brazil. Brazil, what one look way? Other people are going to what one now? Brazil, what look way? What piece? Where someone will go to Panache? Wada. Wada. Yeah, yeah, yeah. Ojan Nyland. Tay. Hey. What a one look around though. Pembana bana kita wana apa bana kwa ni faro pembana debi. Sarah Kumsi, as a KK, I said it. I said 2-1. Referee! Referee! Referee! Wabona Benza Kensi Nina Dabia Vinicius Junior Neymar dos Santos Casemiro are going home. Carlo Ancelotti Nina 12 Natri Nawachia Eudon Koye. Oh Nemom Ellen Brown Haaland has advanced to the next stage of the competition. Ellen Haaland. Oh. Ow. Ow. Oh. Haaland not share 79th minute and 98th minute goal. Not the man, no way. And now, I ran to a friend of Neymar. And so at all, Kono threw a penalty my 2-1. Into Brazil 1, Norway 2. It was for Vinicius Junior and Haaland were hard. I'm from Kwesi Kwesi KK for short. The blessing and the chosen, fantastic. Into Yami Aduma, the best hand is here. Oh yeah, the next commentary no. And so Obeba, think it's here for there. Yeah, the live commentary no. Obeba one into. One shall not so ever. Only yes, next coming to know Obaba. That is Oye Mexico in England. How much? 12 midnight near the Brown. Barack Mentel Brown. Not the live coming to know Baba. Frances Hema. Ano Enna. Otne Free Chi Mimi and Infuma Kama. Benjamin Kwanza, produce Kama. Frances, Barack Mentel Brown soon come home. DJ Hans and Minyanumina Oishimoto and then Solo Nishra. Emmanuel Ewa was a summarizer. Crazy Commission KK for short. Fantastic. Good night.
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